There's only one artist in the world who's unparalleled. So you can deal with the time that we're in right now, who sees what needs to be seen, who knows the truth. It's a dystopian time, and the world needs a dystopian artist. The world's in a dark place right now, and we need a dark artist to bring the light back out. An artist in the world who's unparalleled. We can deal with the time that we're in right now. Who sees what it needs to be seen? Who knows the truth? It's a dystopian time, and the world needs a dystopian artist. The world's in a dark place right now. We need a dark artist to bring the light back out.

Good evening. You're tuned in to a special substitute edition Damage Reflections episode 525. Filling in for All Systems Open. Playing right now is a guy called Gerald with Indie Vibe. Before that, we heard Charanga 76 with Ain't No Stopping Us. Before that, a guy called Gerald, Dirty Tricks, Richard H. Kirk, Never Lose Your Shadow, 10 Years Lost, Dystopian Artist, and opening the hour was a double take of Boards of Canada off their new album Inferno with Into the Magic Land, Into Blood in the Labyrinth. After this, a guy called Gerald, Indie Vibe, we're going to go back to that Charanga 76 is off Dimitri from Paris Disco Forever. We'll hear the other track off that side of that collection, East Side Connection, You're So Right For Me, and some Translusion. Just kind of winging it, trying to fill in what I can with the records we got. Stay tuned. 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

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We just heard Electric Wizard with Witch Cult Today. 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

With Transmission of Life, East Side Connection, You're So Right For Me, A Guy Called Gerald, Indie Vibe, and Charanga 76, Ain't No Stopping Us, Guy Called Gerald, Dirty Tricks, Richard H. Kirk, Never Lose Your Shadow, 10 Years Lost, Dystopian Artist, and starting the second hour of the show is Boards of Canada off Inferno with Into the Magic Land and Into the Labyrinth. Stay tuned to WAO All Night. Up next is Wire Sounds, Reggae Music. It's an awesome show. And then I will archive this show tonight, Damage Reflections episode 525. WAO, way out right here.

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2: Selassie. 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

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Warrior, Kabaka Pyramid featuring Protégé from his EP, Kabaka Pyramid's EP, Lead the Way. Coming up next, we've got a big one from a big artist from his new album, Samurai Eye. The song is called Zion, and it's from his new record, Revelation. Don't sleep on Samurai Eye. 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Way out right here.

ENJ, also known as Equality and Justice. That's Raymond White. Sorry, Raymond Wright. Coming up next, we've got one from New York State-based artist Ja Eyes, a song called Sweat of Thy Brow, Whale 104.3.

We're going to head back over to Central New York now for one from Mosaic Foundation, a tune called Humanity. You heard it on WayOFM.

Skyscrapers, one from Jonathan Blackmore featuring Bigger Ranks. 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Coming up next, Warrior Sounds Wayo 104.3 FM. 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

our survival came from collisions with asteroids. But the last one was 70.

The ending of the Cold War, Red has become as succumbed, but it has not gone.

Just a little more than half an hour left in the show. That's the voice of Dawe Congo. We've still got music from Everton Blender, Tony Rebel, Sizzla, Anthony B, Beanie Man, Garnet Silk, and more. We'll try to get through as much as we can. WayOFM

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1: 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This is High Pitch Cavitation. I'm Colonel Parmesan, and this week we are continuing our tour of Phish's summer tour stops. This week we're going to Syracuse, New York, where they will be playing at the Lakeview Amphitheater. I'm not sure what it's called now. Anyways, they played there in 2023, so we're going to hear from the second set. We're going to hear Tweezer into Oblivion, and then What's the Use into Tweezer Reprise. It was an amazing show. I went with my brother. We had a great time, and I'm psyched to go there again this summer. This is Tweezer from Syracuse on High Pitch Cavitation on WAYO LP Rochester 104.3 FM.

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0: Way out right here?
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1: Oh, uno, dos, tres, cuatro.

Good morning. Good morning once again from the Isle of St. Mattress. Here we find ourselves on the shore, ready to play music that's wandered up on the shore. Yep. Wandering being a sequence of low trajectory orbits around the Earth. Low trajectory incompleted orbits. Low trajectory partial orbits. Yes, those are words for the traveler this morning. Low trajectory partial orbits. WAYOLP Rochester. WAYOLP Rochester. This is the Isle of St. Mattress. You'll be hearing music the next hour, 2 hours.

cypress as quiet as a stone till the bleeding stopped. 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I pulled a fire in the skeleton backseat of an old Tucker. And I pulled on Trouble's braids. And I spanked cold red mud where the hornet stung deep. And I tossed in the ditch in a restless sleep. And I pulled on Trouble's braids. I hung my rain-soaked jacket on some old barbed wire and poured cool rusty water on a miserable fire. And I pulled on Trouble's braids. And the creek was swollen by daybreak. And I could just barely see. And I floated downstream on an old dead tree.

On a Sunday morning. Good morning. Good morning. Good morning. WAYOLP Rochester. WAYOLP Rochester. And we're playing songs for you. Music and... Oh. Yeah. Wallowing, wallowing, wallowing. Yep, yep, yep. All of that and more. Okay. We're going to announce the songs we played the last hour. Yes, we're going to do that. Because they were all really good. Yes. Okay. There was... Cornell Dupree with Teasin'. Lena Horne and Gabor Zabo with Everybody's Talkin'. Fred Neil's song. Cal Jader Quintet, A Minor Goof. The incredible Jackie Wilson with Baby Workout. Yes, with Going for the One. The Voltage Brothers working together. Joe Liggins and the Honey Drippers. The Honey Dripper, yeah. Freddie Hubbard, Lament for Booker. We're moving backwards in time, yep. Tom Waits, Rainbirds. The Doors, Moonlight Drive. Carly Simon, We Have No Secrets. Gladys Knight and the Pips, Love Is Always on Your Mind. I remember two summer afternoons. One where some wavelength radio station played No Secrets, the entire album, on a sunny midday, noonday time period. Another later afternoon with David Bowie's Station to Station. Well, those will wash away with the waves and the sand, yes. Ah, we're going to be playing music for you the next hour. Yes, and then our friends Electric fly the spaceship at 8 o'clock.

Okay, we got to take it to the church now. Now let me tell y'all what the Lord told me. The Lord said that freedom ain't free. The Lord told the Holy Ghost to tell me there's a price for freedom. You got to fight to be free.

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He told her, you gotta dance to be free.

0: Good morning, folks. It is 8:04 here at WAYOLP Rochester. My name is Chris Young. You are tuned into Our Friends Electric, a weekly show that takes you to the place where electronic meets pop music. We just heard some music from New Zealand. The band was called So So Modern, and that track was Keychain Dolphins. And now I'll get you right back to the music with something from ABC.
1: Pounds, dollar, millionaire, pound, dollar.

And that was Stereolab with the song Doubt. That is from their first or second full release called Switched on Stereolab from the very early 90s. I'm thinking about 92. Before Stereolab, we heard from The Cure with Primary, and DJ Broken Window preceded that with a mashup of the song Leave It by Yes, and something from Boards of Canada with, was it just called Turquoise? I can't remember the name of the song, from the first Boards of Canada album. And ABC started off that set with How to Be a Millionaire, and now we're going to hear from Polyrock. This one is called Your Dragging Feet.

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1: Hey there, folks. It is 8:37 here at WAYOLP Rochester. We just heard from Bronski Beat. The song was Junk, and Bits of Egg. Junk from the album The Age of Consent, which came out in 1984. Before Bronski Beat, we heard from Fortet, some pretty recent stuff, with Teenage Bird Song, and Sylvan Esso preceded that with the song Numb. And I started that set off with a track from the very first Polyrock album from 1980, and the song was called Your Dragging Feet. And up next, let's go back to about the year 2001. This is Erland Oye of the band The Kings of Convenience and various other projects. And on this track, he works with Morgan Geist, and it's a song called Ghost Trains.

And that was Grace Jones with her 1981 version of Night Clubbing. Before Grace Jones, we heard from Klaus Nomi, a remix, actually. The song was Keys of Life, the Hacker remix. I wish we heard a little more of Klaus's unique voice on that remix, actually. Before Klaus Nomi, we heard from Kraftwerk with Pocket Calculator, and I started that set off with the song Ghost Trains from Erland Oye and Morgan Geist. It is coming up on 8:59 here at WAYO-LP Rochester, and we are going to get back to the music with something from Canada. This group is called Spoons, and this one is called No Electrons.

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0: Hello, teenage America. 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Hello, teenage America. Hello, teenage America. Hello, teenage America. Hello, teenage America.
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2: Are you ready? Here we go.

And that was the band Vision from 1982 with the song Don't Stop. Before that, The Cars from back in 1978 with Good Times Roll. And Spoons preceded that, Canadian band, with the song No Electrons, also from 1982. And I think that wrapped up that set. And now we're going to hear a song from 1999 from a band called Barcelona, who were doing a lot of reminiscing about the 80s in the late 90s with their album called Simon Basic. And this song from Barcelona is called Fabled Age.

And that was some pretty recent synth pop from the band Cold Beat from 2020. The song was called Prism. Before Cold Beat, we heard from The Glove with This Green City, and Barcelona started off that set with the song Fabled Age. It is 9:24 here at WAYOLP Rochester. My name is Chris Young, and you are tuned into Our Friends Electric, a weekly show that takes you to the place where electronic meets pop music. Up next, we're going to hear somewhat of an obscurity. It's recorded by a band or artist named Hillary. The song is called Kinetic, but what maybe is hopeful for it is it was produced and engineered by Stephen Haig, who was famous for being the producer of West End Girls by the Pet Shop Boys and True Faith by New Order. So let's see if Kinetic by Hillary lives up to how I've set it up. Let's see. Let me try pushing a different button.

And that was some music from Fever Ray from Sweden. The song was Concrete Walls. That is from the first Fever Ray album from 2009. The album is entitled, is it self-titled? Yeah, it's just self-titled, Fever Ray. Fever Ray is one half of Swedish band The Knife. Just Karen, let's see, Karen Dreyer Anderson, I think is her name. And The Knife is her partnered up with her brother. Anyway, we heard Concrete Walls from Fever Ray. Before Fever Ray, we heard from The Art of Noise going back to 1985 with a B-side called Hoops and Mallets. And I started that set off with a song called Kinetic from the artist Hillary, produced by Stephen Haig. It was okay. Maybe we'll see if we can find some more music from Hillary in the upcoming weeks. It is 9:40, coming up on 9:41 here at WAYO-LP Rochester. And up next, let's hear some music from Broadcast. This one is called Michael.

And that's some new music from Sync Charmer, who is one half of the band Architrave. And that was called It Takes Hard Work from Sync Charmer's new album. What's the album called? This Place is Ruined. Before Sync Charmer, we heard from Ghost Power, which is some sort of offshoot of Stereolab. I think it's a project of Tim Gaines and someone else. It was the song Inchwork from Ghost Power, and I started that set off with Broadcast and the song Michael. It is almost 9:51 here at WAYO LP Rochester, and let's see, up next, let's hear from Ladytron. This is a remix of the song 17. It is the Darren Emerson radio edit. Here we go with Ladytron.

listening to Morning Loops with Nico 37 on WA.

All right, this is Matt. Thanks again for tuning in to another edition of Juxtaposed Soliloquies Elaborated, as we mix spoken word and all different genres of music into our ongoing off-kilter tapestry. Beginning here with music from John Coltrane, an old sampler, if you remember the record samplers that used to be put out by different labels. This one titled "The Music You Don't Hear on Radio, At Least for the Time Being." A sampler on the Impulse label, ABC, featuring stuff such as Pharoah Sanders, John Coltrane, as we're listening to here, his song "Dear Lord" with McCoy. That's funny. They put John Coltrane on tenor sax, McCoy Turner on piano. They messed that up, of course. And Jimmy Garrison on bass, Elvin Jones on drums. Recorded in Englewood Cliffs, New Jersey in

We're going to let John Coltrane lead it right over to Alice Coltrane's piece, Galaxy Anturia.

smooth road, taking thoughts into the pinhole horizon, into nothing's submission until again the radio's transmission parcels thoughts back into the makeshift mainframe. The small burgeoning into a sky now blossoming, gigantic, with the code of suspended disbelief.

It's Thursday night, trash night. We are fully mobilized and ready to go. We've gathered in my grandfather's 1940 sedan waiting to be deployed to dig through every trash heap overflowing from the curbs of our town. First, we're heading to Brinkerhoff Avenue. That's where the money is and the trash is finest. We've come for your radios, any radios, no matter the condition. We will scavenge them from your junk pile, throw them into the trunk, and bring them home to the shed. My grandfather's 6 by 6 foot unheated wooden cubicle in a tiny corner of our house. Here, winter and summer, magic occurs. Here, in a room filled with electrical wire and filament tubes, I will go sift and sit studiously at his side. While he wires, solders, exchanges bad tubes for good, we wait together for the same moment, that instant when the whispering breath, the beautiful love, the static hum and warm sundown glow of electricity will come surging back into the dead skeletons of the radios that we have pulled from extinction. That was an excerpt from My House, a chapter in Born to Run, Bruce Springsteen.

Oh yeah, right there. That was Peter Stamfill and the Bottle Caps. And that was our second song with a surfing theme. We had before that an excerpt from Bruce Springsteen's autobiography, which I was lucky to pick up as a discard from a library. Brand new to me and practically brand new. So we included an excerpt from Greetings from Asbury Park Growing Up. Our first song in the surfing theme that we are elaborating on, that we had the Squires of the Subterranean East Coast Surfing, and that 45 just came out, and I got it in the mail from the Squire. This one, is this the one that has Del Rivers on it? There's two songs, 5 minutes there. We're going to be playing that one later, but we played side one of that newly issued 45, and before that, Alice Coltrane and John Coltrane. We did a twofer off of a sampler on the Impulse label, John Coltrane, Dear Lord, and Alice Coltrane, Galax and Turia. This is Matt. Thanks again for tuning in. Everybody, whether you are doing it through streaming or the good old terrestrial radio, we want to say shout out to Dave in D.C., Megan Miko in Tennessee. Of course, they're hanging out with Jed. Lars and Tammy over in the South Wedge, Randy over in the fair town of Fairport, Mike out there in Ogden, who else? Oh yeah, Mark out there in the great blue yonder, and Tom turning it up downstate. Anybody else? Let me know. Hit me up. You know, www.yofm.org. Call or text 585-203-9296. Those are all the technological channels you can reach me at if I'm paying attention and not going manic over which record I'm playing, which CD I'm playing, all that stuff. You know, I'm just putting pots on the stove. And what are we cooking now? Well, I think we're cooking up some well, you know what? We're gonna go to a different place. We're going to keep it local. We just played Squire of the Subterranean. Well, semi-local. Somebody that used to be local. Going to play, just got this in the mail the other day too, so it's been a heavy mail / vinyl thing. New City Slang, Better an Old Demon is the album. Just got this. So we're going to throw this on. And I've been getting into it. And, you know, I got to give it time, but I've already spun it a couple times at home. Going to spin a couple here for you today. This is Guilty of Everything and Outer Dark. This is Harlow Crando on vocals and guitar and songwriting. Peter Mankelow on guitar. Meadow Wyand on bass. Justin Pellini on drums. And Amber Tracy on backup vocals. And the local connection still, a lot of those folks still live in the Rochester area. Harlow relocated, but they came back here and they recorded it and had it engineered by Dave Anderson at Saxon Studios. So there's still a local connection. Check it out. It's New City Slang, and the song is Better an Old Demon. We're gonna do two in a row right here, because you gotta let things gestate sometimes. You gotta, like, let it permeate the old skull.

Oh yeah, that was from the new album, New City Slang, and yeah, we had two in a row there. That was, we finished up with Outer Dark, and before that, Guilty of Everything. Two of my favorites, and then we also had, for me at least, the premiere of the Squires of the Subterranean 45. And we had East Coast Surfing. So, you know, we're featuring local music today, interspersed with other stuff. But we're going to keep things moving. And this is semi-local. This is Johnny Dowd. And we're going to be traveling to see him later on. He's going to be playing in the Buffalo area. And going to play something off of his album, Execute American Folklore. Mini Mekons should be playing with him today. And I forgot to grab something from them, but, you know, in a perfect world, I would have grabbed that. It was on my list, but I forgot. Anyways, let's do something here. This is something crazy called Funkalicious. Let's hope that Johnny doesn't get me in trouble, because Johnny can be a little wild with those lyrics. But let's see how this goes here. Little Johnny Dowd, Funkalicious.

Just to clarify, you are listening to WAYOLP Rochester, and that was Johnny Dowd, and he was saying Funkalicious. Just to clarify, I don't want to cause any controversy. He was saying distinctly Funkalicious. And what else do we got going here? Well, we're at the halfway point. We're going to keep things moving. And how about some Jim Carroll Band? A World Without Gravity. Pretty much it's a compilation. Is it too late? It's too late. Yeah, it's too late.

Yeah, you're listening to WAYO-LP Rochester, keeping up with our local theme. That was The Grinders, Sunglasses, and that's off of a album called Say Cheese. The Milkshakes before that, Hide and Scatter, live stuff. Oh, Hangman Records. That was on a Hangman Records label. Yeah, we heard Hide and Scatter. And before that, Jim Carroll Band, It's Too Late, Johnny Dowd, Funkalicious. And starting off that set, New City Slang, Guilty of Everything with the Outer Dark. This is Matt. Thanks again for tuning in. As always, every Sunday from 11 to noon, stay prepared. Get yourself some snacks. Get yourself some drinks. Get them lined up. Get them prepared so you don't have to leave your listening area. Or, you know, if you're fancy, you can walk around now. You know, we have... We've moved beyond transistor radios. We have even these things called cell phones that work like a radio. You can walk around with it, but get yourself ready. The observatory is coming up next at the noon hour, noon to one here at WAYO LP Rochester. And, well, the music doesn't stop here. We still got 20 minutes. Well, thanks again tuning in, everybody. And we are going to play something from Pleased to Meet Me. The Replacements. Can't hardly wait to hear what it is. What is it? What could it be? I don't know.

All right, this is Matt going to be signing off. Thanks again for tuning in. Another edition of Juxtaposed Soliloquies in the books. Going to finish off with the Mystery Lights Automatic Response. Stay tuned. Coming up next, the Observatory. And right here, you are listening to WAYO LP Rochester. Woohoo! Enjoy your Sundays.

WAYO-LP Rochester, that's WAYO 104.3 on the dial and WAYOFM.org. If you were tuned in looking for the observatory today, you are stuck with me, Alexander. I will be your lone observer today. What we just heard was Detonate by Charlie XCX. And what I will personally be exploring today is Stark Tower from the Marvel Universe. This is based off the 2010 Heroic Age run of the Avengers that was done, primarily written by Brian Michael Bendis. A lot of the artwork was John Romita Jr., who's one of my personal favorite comic book artists. It was a lot of fun to explore the tower. And I have a picture of the tower as one of my wallpapers on one of my devices. So I thought this place would be nice. It's got all the characters in the background. So really what we're going to do is kind of make a playlist based off the characters who are hanging out in the Stark Tower during this period of the Avengers life cycle. So that song I thought represented Iron Man a little bit. I love that song personally, and it just has this really, you know, obviously hyper-pop kind of vibe during this whole storyline. There's a lot of time travel happening also, so you'll kind of see that element throughout this playlist as I go through the different characters. So that was for Iron Man, Mr. Tony Stark himself. Gonna keep up with the electronic vibes, and next up I have a song for Wolverine. I thought Black Hyena by Everything Everything fit him pretty well. So that's what we're going to do here. Thank you guys for tuning in at Wayo Way Out right here. Here we go, Black Hyena. Oh, excuse me. Oh, technical difficulties here at the observatory. It's much easier when I have Sparrow hanging out here doing it with me. Hope everyone's having a lovely Sunday. I'm having a nice morning. Happy to hang out with you guys. Here we go.

All right. As you can tell, this is going very well. Music doesn't want to come through. That's okay. We got a couple other ways we can make this happen. It's not the end of our world here. All right, here we go, folks. We're going to try this instead. Thanks for your patience. Here we go. Black Hyena by Everything Everything. Here we go.

Hello, you're tuned into the Observatory here on 104.3 WAYO, your local radio station here in Rochester, New York. This is Time Traveler by Knower, a group that I have been listening to for quite some time now. I got into them through my sibling. Shout out Benjamin for putting me on. I picked that song for Marvel. I don't know if Captain Marvel, I don't know if you guys are familiar with that character. This is when I believe he is Kree. Captain Marvel kind of goes through a lot of different, like a lot of people hold the crown, if you will. But this is when he's Kree. I can't remember. I think his name is literally Mar-Vell. And he's just this alien, and he's so just like oblivious in a lot of ways. But again, there's a lot of time travel stuff that goes on here. So I thought that song fit his personality pretty well and went along with the overall theme there. Thanks for tuning in, everybody, on your Sunday afternoon. It's 12:14 p.m. I'm going to slow it way down with a song from Chet Baker. This song is called There's a Lull in My Life. I picked this song for Spider-Woman. Her power is like she has pheromones, and she can kind of convince a lot of people to do a lot of her bidding, or like, you know, she's I mean, you can kind of get the picture when I say things like pheromones, right? But she's also got like energy blasts. She can fly. There's a whole bunch of stuff, to be honest with you, that I don't fully understand about her character, but her powers are very cool. I thought this song fit her well. Her and Wolverine get along pretty well and kind of joke around during this series. And I just thought this would be a song that they might listen to, or I don't know. I love the song. Anyways, after that, I think we're going to do So Real by Jeff Buckley. I chose that for Thor. As rowdy and rambunctious as he has so much loss and grief in his life. I feel as though he has like immaculate music taste, you know? So we'll keep it on the slow track. We're going to do There's a Lull in My Life by Chet Baker for Spider-Woman and So Real by Jeff Buckley for Thor. Thanks for hanging out here on your Sunday afternoon.

So Real by Jeff Buckley. You're tuned into WAYO 104.3 on the dial and wayofm.org. My name is Alexander, your host for the hour. Normally here we have the observatory, but today I am the lone observer taking a look at Stark Tower during the heroic age of the Avengers around 2010. This is when they were working together trying to figure out how to stop a multi-dimensional time travel war between, I think it was Ultron and Kang. Pretty fantastic story, actually. Some of the, if you're here for my comic book critiques, you know, as I'm sure you all are, some of the writing is not my favorite. I think Michael Bendis ends up writing a lot of characters just like Deadpool. Or Spider-Man, they get too jokey, like everyone does. That being said, here are two songs for Spider-Man. we're going to go back. So you just heard So Real by Jeff Buckley, which I played for Thor. And before that, we heard There's a Lull in My Life by Chet Baker, which I played for Spider-Woman. And before that, we heard Time Traveler by Knower for Mar-Vell. Pretty eclectic taste we got going on here today on your Sunday afternoon. It's 12:24 p.m. We're going to play some Spider-Man tunes. I'm looking at You Always Want to Bomb the Middle East by Cheekface, a group out of L.A., I believe, out of California. Really funny, and it's just something that I feel Spider-Man would swing around the city to, because he's got that very tongue-in-cheek humor and dialogue often. And right after that, we're going to play the Scarface instrumental off of Pinata by Freddie Gibbs and Madlib. Another one where, you know, there's no vocals. It's just good music to just, I feel like, fight crime to and swing around to. And something I imagine he would just put on at the tower to try and impress the people around him. Also, he seems like the kind of guy who would be like, yeah, you know, I have good music taste, like I'm Spider-Man, you know. Yeah, so thanks for listening. I am Alexander, and we're gonna keep moving with music here.

It is 12:37 p.m. here at WAYO 104.3 on the dial and wayofm.org. My name is Alexander. I am the lone observer during the observatory hour this week. Today we are exploring the Stark Tower during the 2010 Heroic Age run of the Avengers. What we just heard was Espionage by Butcher Brown featuring Charlie Hunter. I picked that song for Wolverine. He has a lot of different stories throughout the years, and some kind of like noir, like figure out the clue detective song just really fits Wolverine for me. I think during this run also he has that vibe about him. There's a scene where he smells Cap's shield and gets smacked in the face by it, but it's like a future younger, like the son of Captain America. It's a whole member time travel. I was talking about that earlier. It's a whole thing. Before that, we heard I Feel Good by Scary Pockets, the cover featuring Charles Jones. I picked that for Captain America, for Bucky Barnes, specifically Captain America. Steve Rogers, I think, is also in the story, the Captain America you guys all know, or everyone knows, you know. I'm sure other people know who Bucky Barnes is. I hope other people know who Bucky Barnes is. Usually he's the Winter Soldier, Captain America's sidekick, but he ends up being Captain America sometimes, and he has his own suit and everything, but he's a part of this team, and I wanted to pick that one for him, because he's also from back in the day with Steve Rogers, so they kind of both have that, like, I imagine nostalgia for the music that they grew up with. And before that, we heard, I forgot to log it, and that's my bad, Scarface, the instrumental by Madlib and Freddie Gibbs for Spider-Man. And before that, we heard You Always Want to Bomb the Middle East by Cheekface, also for Spider-Man. Silly tune with Scarface being a lot of like traffic sounds and just a great, like, I just imagine him swinging around listening to that tune. And also, like, again, like trying to play some deeper cuts for people to impress other people in the building, because he's that kind of guy. Thanks for hanging out with me. My name is Alexander, here, the lone observer for you on a Sunday afternoon. Next up, I think I'd like to play Timeline 100 by Daniel Hain, Israel Strom, Noah Denton, Benjamin Francis, Moto Fukushima, and Magro. This is a song, I don't remember what year this is from, but it's like a super sick jazz fusion tune I picked for The Beast. I almost went classical with him, but it is like similarly well composed. So I thought this would be something that The Beast would be listening to while reading, while like a movie's going on in the background. He's fully absorbing all of it. He's just, you know, he's a very smart character. And then after that, I think I'm gonna play Legend by 21 Pilots. I picked that for Hawkeye. He gives me the vibes of like someone who like really wants to fit in and be really cool, but he just can't quite get there. And 21 Pilots, I love 21 Pilots, okay? But sometimes I feel like that's kind of the vibe they give off. He's just like doesn't quite fit in. And he like totally does, but he like feels like he doesn't. You know what I mean? His whole, yeah, I think that's a proper explanation for Hawkeye. And then we'll keep moving from there. But here we go. Timeline 100. Thanks for hanging out with me, guys.

You are tuned in to WAYOLP Rochester. My name is Alexander. That was Time Today by Caro Caro Bonito. Usually we have the observatory here going on Sundays. Usually Alexander, myself, and Sparrow, your co-host, hanging out. But Sparrow's out this week, so it's just me, your lone observer. And I decided to take a look at the Stark Tower during the heroic age of the Avengers assemblance, right? It's around 2010 during that run. Time Today, I picked for Spider-Woman. Just fit to me, honestly. I don't have anything else beyond that. during this run of the heroic age, there's a lot of time travel. There's a lot of multidimensional through time wars that are happening, and I thought Time Today was a good song for that. Before that, we chose Legend by 21 Pilots. I chose that for Hawkeye. He gives like My Chemical Romance vibes often, so that's kind of why I chose that song. And before that, we had Timeline 100 by Daniel Hain, Israel Strom, Noah Denton, Benjamin Francis, Moto Fukushima, and Magro. I chose that for Beast because I wanted to go classical with him, like I said earlier, but a lot going on in that song, like just very, very well composed. Thank you so much for spending your Sunday afternoon with me. I hope your July kicks off to a good start. I hope everyone has a lovely week as they get back into it. Next week, it will be Sparrow. I'll be out, so you'll have us kind of switched out. And Sparrow's so excited to hang out with you guys. Next up, we're going to do New House by Toro y Moi. I chose this for Iron Man also. I thought, I don't know, like his consumerist proclivities, I feel like, fit this song very well. It looks like I have time for a couple more songs, so, you'll probably hear from me again. Here we go.

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I want a brand new house, something I cannot buy.

Thank you for hanging out with me, Alexander, here on the Lone Observer this Sunday afternoon. It's 12:58 p.m. I'm going to send you off. Right after this, you guys have exciting sounds. It's a lovely show. Thank you, Wayo, for letting the observatory live. Have a great rest of your weekend, everybody.

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1: 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Very melodic. A good, solid sound. The music. The instruments. The voices. And it's ready to go. Now, play it. Not bad. Different. Let's continue with the development. To further enhance the sound, we'll add 10 notes to make it rich, memorable, a bigger, more important sound. And it's ready to go. Ready, go.

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This is Exciting Sounds, back for another week. I'm your host, JT. Starting things off today, New Order with Temptation. After this, new music from Boy Harsher called Jeans, then Tortoise with Axial Seamount, La Dusseldorf, Lauro, The Hobnobs, At, Colin Stetson, and a whole lot more coming up after that. As always, we're here until 2. Once more, this is New Order, Boy Harsher, coming up right after this.

That was Boy Harsher with Jeans here on Exciting Sounds on Way 104.3. I'm your host, JT. Before Boy Harsher, New Order with Temptation. And right now, Tortoise with Axial Seamount. Coming up after this, La Dusseldorf with La Dusseldorf. After that, La Roe with Feel the Hobnobs At. And a whole lot more coming up after that. Once more, this is Tortoise, La Dusseldorf. Coming up right after this, right here on Exciting Sounds.

Mosla Dusseldorf here on Exciting Sounds on Whale 104.3. I'm your host, JT. Before that, Tortoise with Axial Seamount. And right now, Lauro with Feel. After this, the Hobnobs with Enarmored. After that, At with Auto Smile, Colin Stetson, Roy Montgomery, and Martha Sky Murphy. A whole lot more coming up after that. As always, we're here until 2.

Finishing up right now, right here on Exciting Sounds on Whale 104.3, The Hobnobs with Enarmored, Lauro with Feel before this. Coming up, At with Auto Smile, and after that, Con Stetson with Long Before the Sky Would Open, Roy Montgomery, Martha Sky Murphy, and a whole lot more coming up right after that, right here on Exciting Sounds.

That was At with Otto Smile here on Exciting Sounds on Whale 104.3. I'm your host, JT. Before At, the Hobnobs with Enarmored. And coming up right now, Colin Stetson with Long Before the Sky Would Open. After this, Roy Montgomery and Martha Sky Murphy with Cloudburst, Grouper, Beth Orton, Harumi. That'll take us to the end of the hour.

was Colin Stetson with Long Before the Sky Would Open here on Exciting Sounds on Whale 104.3. I'm your host, JT. Before that, At with Auto Smile. And right now, Roy Montgomery and Martha Sky Murphy with Cloudburst. After this, Grouper with Alien Observer, Beth Orton with Cigarette Curls, Harumi with Hurry Up Now, and that'll take us to the end of the hour.

been tuned to another episode of Exciting Sounds here on WAO 104.3. I've been your host, JT. We just heard from Grouper with Alien Observer and Roy Montgomery and Martha Sky Murphy with Cloudburst before that. Right now, new music from Beth Orton called Cigarette Curls, and after this, Harumi with Hurry Up Now. After that, tune in next week, same time, same place, for another episode of Exciting Sounds, only on WAO.

0: Good afternoon. You're tuned in to Live at WAYO on WAYO-LP, Rochester, New York, 104.3 FM. We are here with the Good Highs. We hosted them almost 2 years ago, and a lot has happened with the Good Highs since they were here last. How's it going?
1: Great. How are you doing, man?
0: Hanging in there. It's a beautiful summer day. It's great to be in the WAYO studio.
1: We're happy to be back.
2: Yeah, happy to be
3: back.
2: Yes,
3: sir.
0: So you've had some adventures. You put out a Christmas song. You were on the news trying to get into a festival. We'll talk more about that. You guys want to start off with a couple tunes? Just get into the music?
1: We got you. Life Ain't Fair. Hope you like it.

0: That was awesome. Thanks, guys. Up next, you got your Christmas song. You want to talk about that? How did you wind up with a Christmas song of all things?
1: It's a great question. We figure Christmas in July. It's almost July, so we figured we'd share a little bit of Christmas cheer. We know Christmas is not around the corner at all. It's actually the opposite of around the corner. It's very far away, but, you know, we like playing this song, so we're going to share it with you today.
0: Awesome. Thanks.
1: Santa Claus was here. Here we go.

0: All right, the Good Highs with Santa Claus Was Here. Before that was the Good Highs with Life Ain't Fair. That was a very happy song. It made the inner child in me happy.
1: I'm glad.
0: Good one. So you guys were on the news recently?
2: Yeah, we were on 13 Wham in
3: January.
2: January? Yeah. January.
1: A lot of fun. A lot of fun. We love those guys at 13 Wham.
2: Yeah.
1: We love Wayo, obviously, too. We're not cheating on you guys.
0: Yeah.
2: No, it's news and radio. It's two different things.
0: So do you want to talk about anything or do you want to get back into the tunes? We've got a lot of tunes to go through. We got through about 13 minutes.
2: Yeah, so a lot of these new songs that we have for you guys today are going to mostly be included in our second album. We came out with an album recently in January. It's called Riding Out This Wave. So the last interview where like we were doing all those songs, a bunch of those are included included in the first album. Some of them are yet to be released, and I think those are going to be in the next ones. Like I think Song for the Working Man is going to be in our next one.
1: Yeah, we put out an album, and these are songs from our newest venture. These are all stuff that people maybe heard at our shows before, but they haven't heard on the internet. So, here you go, internet.
0: Okay, so, what's the name of the new album?
1: Good question. We're still figuring that one out.
0: All right, what's the name of the album that came out in January?
1: It's called Riding Out This
3: Dot Wave.
2: Yeah.
0: The Good Highs, out this wave. Where can listeners find that if they want to find your album that's already out and looking forward to your new album, maybe pre-order or something?
2: I think we have our first album and our single release for Santa Claus Was Here out on all streaming platforms.
1: It's out there, yeah.
2: Yeah. And then we have a full like uncut album on YouTube of the Riding Out This Wave. Mm-hmm. So
0: what's your YouTube at?
1: It should just be I think it's mine. It's like Alex the Rea or something, or Alex Rea.
0: Okay.
1: You search me up.
0: Okay.
2: We don't have a personal, like we don't have a music channel on YouTube yet, but we do. I think if you look up the songs, it will pop up on YouTube as like the Good Highs topic.
1: Yeah, you can.
2: Look, they do that for Spotify and like for music that's out there already. So
0: do you have Bandcamp page?
1: No Bandcamp.
2: No.
0: Okay.
1: No, we're not riding that wave.
0: Let's hear some more tunes.
1: Of course.
0: What do you have for us?
1: The song is called "Did You Miss Me?"

0: Yeah.
1: The Good Highs live at WAO. Did you miss me? You want to keep the music rolling, or you want to talk about something else? I'm open.
0: We'll keep going. I get bored like hearing people talking when I don't know what they're talking about. So
1: sounds
0: music's
1: good.
0: More entertaining. Yeah.
1: For real. Okay. So here is the Good Highs.
0: All right. This song's called Pavement. Hope you like skateboarding or that kind of thing.

0: Hey.
1: Awesome, awesome. That got me stoked. That's why Shred the Gnar.
0: Shred the Gnar.
2: Thank you. Yeah,
1: we got a few texts. These guys rock. I love this Santa song of theirs, Go Good Highs.
2: Thank you.
1: And then we got another one. They want to know, where will this band be playing next? When's your next show?
0: Where are we playing next, boys?
2: Cobstock?
3: Is that
0: the it's a private party.
2: Yeah, we're playing like a private little festival called Cobstock.
0: August, we have a big show coming up in August
3: actually. August 15th. Psychic Garden,
0: yeah.
1: Sweet, cool venue.
0: Great Esco place. Punk.
2: Oh, yeah.
1: So that's August 15th at the Psychic Garden, you said?
0: Yep, there'll be a lot of bands there playing. Jason Being and the Human Condition. We got Slick Mick and the Novatones. And
3: I think their name is We Need Water.
0: We Need Water. There's a new band that's going to play with us. But yeah, it's going to be a great time. You guys should, if you want to come out, we'd love to have you. So
1: yeah, it sounds like a great time. You guys are trying to do like a tournament of some sort to get into the Borderland Festival. You want to talk about that a little bit without really doing a call to action?
2: Yeah. So there's like a Battle of the Bands style type of thing going on with Borderland Festival. It's like a indie style festival where there's like bands like the Pixies, Jesse Wells, the Alabama Shakes, Lord Huron,
3: Jack White,
2: Flip Turn, Jack White.
0: In New York too. This festival's in New York.
2: This is in East Aurora, Knox Farm. It's like, it's going to be pretty big.
0: An hour away, maybe an hour and a half away from here.
2: Oh yeah. I think the festival tickets are almost sold out too, like the general admission. So it's going to be pretty big. But yeah, they have an extra spot for the first night. And that's for that spot, they're having a Battle of the Band style thing. We're in the top 15 right now. We're in what's round two. So there's like a voting phase and there's a website. It's borderlandfestival.com/battle, I think. So if you go on there or if you type a Borderland Battle, there's like a voting page where you can go to all these other artists and you'll see us there. And if we get into round three, then we'll be playing in a band, like in a bill at in Babeville in Buffalo.
0: Yeah, we'd be stoked to be in this festival. So
2: with three other bands, we'd be in the top four if we make it to round three.
0: Yeah,
2: make it to round three that's a huge opportunity for us, and we're trying to chase it. You know.
1: Yeah, chase the good highs. So if listeners are so inclined, support this awesome indie rock band, find the Borderlands Battle of the Band website and vote up.
2: Yeah.
1: So this next one, hold on, I got a typo. Song for the Working Man?
0: Correct. Yeah, this is Song for the Working Man. Part two!
1: All right.
2: Yeah.
3: I missed it.
0: John, you want to do it again?
2: Yeah.
0: Song for the Working Man.
4: Part two!
0: This is the second part. We wrote one, and this is the next one. There's a lot of things you could say about work and about toiling, because that's all we do all the time, right?
2: Yeah. Work to make money.
0: Yeah. All right, here we go.
5: Hope you like this song.
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0: All right, that was Rocking the Good Highs on Live at Whale. We're about halfway through the set. This is Live at Whale on WAYO-LP, Rochester, New York, 104.3 FM, whalefm.org. The Good Highs have a show coming up August 15th at Psychic Garden. They are in the running for a spot at the Borderlands Festival. Look at the Borderlands Festival website for the Battle of the Bands and check out the Good Highs. They put out an album in January and they're recording an album with some of these songs. How you guys doing?
1: I'm feeling good.
2: Great.
3: Doing pretty good. I think I heard my cymbal crack a little bit more in that song, it's all good. I actually have another one in the bag that broke recently at Bar Bat Ending. It was like it split in half because it got caught on the wall, hit it really hard, boom.
4: Ooh, some would say it was a bad ending for that cymbal.
0: Yep. So we got one more, and then you guys are gonna switch it up a little bit.
4: True. Yes. Yeah.
0: Okay, so we are about halfway there for the hour. The Good Highs on Live at Whale.
4: This song's called Jungle Jim Jesus. Hope you like it.

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I've always seen him walking around in town with his hippie hair covering his face.

0: The Good Highs, live at WAYO, WAYOLP, Rochester, New York, 104.3 FM. The Good Highs have a show coming up August 15th at the Psychic Garden with some other bands. They're in the battle of the bands to get on the Borderland tournament. Look at that on the Borderlands website. Put out an album in January, The Good Highs, and they're working on a new album. Yeah. They're doing musical chairs with the guitars. Here we go. They are
1: musical instruments.
2: Is it my turn to switch? I've always been behind the can. I keep seeing you guys swap. You got
0: one. So
1: you don't get to switch, Dylan.
2: No.
0: You got to keep the rhythm.
1: You're too good at that.
2: You're locking me away like one of those like worship drummers in like those drum cages.
0: Mm.
2: Yeah, you know what I'm talking about? Yeah, yeah.
1: Sorry about that.
3: All right, sorry. We had to switch up. Ready?
2: Yeah.
3: This one's called The Gardener.

0: All right, the good highs with the gardener. Is that, that's one of the ones from the new project, or is that a different thing?
1: Yes, that's on the new, it's going to be on the new album. Yeah.
0: Cool.
2: Yes, sir.
0: So, got 4 more songs and 20 more minutes. Is that?
3: Got it.
0: Okay. This one is the Parallel Universe?
1: Yeah, this one's on our first album that came out last January. It's a nice little instrumental we wrote.
2: Oh, yeah, nice little jam thing that we got.
4: It's purdy.
2: It's very purdy.
0: Cool, let's hear it.
1: All right.

0: All right, Parallel Universe from The Good Highs on WAYO, W-A-Y-O, LP, Rochester, New York. Got a few more tunes. We might have to throw something on at the end. Maybe we'll hear George Eastman or something, a different one. We got 15 minutes. Let's keep it rolling. This is the one you tacked on, right? The Fall?
1: This one's called The Fall, yep. All right, here we go.

0: The Fall from the Good Highs on WAYO, W-A-Y-O, LP, Rochester, New York, 104.3 FM. The Good Highs have a show coming up August 15th at the Psychic Garden, and they are in the Battle of the Bands for the Borderlands Festival. You can find voting for that at the Borderlands Festival website. We got about 10 minutes. Do you want to end with Freedom, or do you want? I think you might have to play two songs. I don't know what you want to do.
1: Sorry, wait.
2: Oh, I forgot that they didn't even have headphones.
1: Can you restate the question?
2: Aren't you guys answering?
3: I feel like the question is about time and how we don't have a ton of time.
1: Yeah,
3: left.
1: He has a.
0: No, we have 10 minutes. Okay. We have 10 minutes, so you. Do you want to end on Freedom, or do you want to do a song before it or after it?
4: Let's end on Freedom. Let's
3: end on Freedom. You want to do a quick one before that?
4: Yeah.
0: What's the quick one so I can log it?
3: Yeah, let's see. What do we got for quick songs? We're the most prepared band on the planet.
1: Something that we haven't released.
3: Something that we haven't released that's short? IPA, maybe? No.
4: Let's do
1: George Eastman.
3: George Eastman.
0: Okay.
3: Yeah, we'll do a quick George Eastman. Yeah.
1: Okay. George Eastman. It's the easiest one.
3: All right, ready? 1, 2, 3, 4.

0: Rockin', rockin'. The Good Highs on WAYO, WAYO-LP, Rochester, New York. That was George Eastman. They're playing at the Psychic Garden on August 15th, and they are in the Battle of the Bands for the Borderland Tournament. 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We got one more, Freedom, wrapping up the Good Highs. Got anything you want to say? We got about 5 minutes.
1: I love you, Mom. Love you, Mom.
2: I love Alex's mom.
1: Oh,
2: I love Alex. Oh, we love Alex's mom.
1: All right, let's not talk about each other's mothers.
2: Love you, Judy. Love you, Josh. Love you, Karen and Jerry. And what are your parents' names?
1: We don't. No.
2: Okay.
1: I'm not giving that information. The song's called Freedom. Hope you'll get everybody and have a great rest of your weekend. And we are the Good Highs.

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Just warming up here in the studio with some Ventures. The Swinging Creeper, recorded in 1965. That one's a German pressing. I don't know how that one got in my box in my collection. It's a killer track, Liberty Records. Before that, Francois Hardy, doing a nice ballad called Another Place, recorded in 1965 on PYE. And starting things off, Lee Hazelwood, Girls in

Paris, recorded in 1967 with Susie Jane Holcomb. It's a Billy Strange arrangement on MGM. Hope you're staying cool out there. It's a hot one. Beautiful summer, sunny Rochester day. And I got a box full of 45s. Let's ease in with Tony Middleton. I just want somebody. Right here up on the roof.

Yeah, how about that one? Chantels from Bronx, New York. Glad to be back. Recorded in 1961 on Carlton Records. Lead vocals there, Annette Smith. Before that, nice doo-wop soul, Lenny Miles. Call and response vocals there. Don't Believe Him, Donna. Recorded in 1961 on Scepter. And starting things off, the lead singer, the Harlem vocal group, the Five Willows, Mr. Tony Middleton. I Just Want Somebody. Recorded in 1959 on Triumph. And You're Up on the Roof. 104.3 FM, wayofm.org. 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I'm at 585-203-9296. That's 585-203-9296, W-A-Y-O. All right, let's keep things moving. We're going to keep things pretty laid back today. It's hot out there. And these are the kind of records I put on a day like today. This is teen singing soul sensation, Miss Della Humphrey. Recorded this one at 15 years old. It's a nice southern soul sound. And check it out.

0: That's me.
1: You think I'm weird?
2: Definitely.
1: No, man, seriously. Am I weird?
2: Yeah, but so what? Everybody's weird.

Yeah, how about that one? Send that one out to LP. That's Syl Johnson. Falling in Love Again. Recorded in 1965 on TMP Ting. Before that, from New Orleans, Diamond Joe. Don't Set Me Back. Recorded in 1966. That's an Alan Toussaint song on Sansu. We heard another man from New Orleans, Willie T. Walking Up a One-Way Street. Song written by Earl King. And starting things off, Miss Della Humphrey. Your Love Is All I Need. Recorded in 1968 on Arctic. That Philadelphia label. How about the bass playing on that one? Holy crow. You're up on the roof, 104.3 FM, wayofm.org. We're here every Sunday from 3 o'clock to 4 o'clock playing lesser heard oldies, rhythm and blues, jazz, soul, a little bit of everything from the 50s, 60s, and 70s. Sending a shout out to Uncle Kelly, Marky, Paul and Peggy, all the listeners that tune in each week. Appreciate you guys. I don't know if I mentioned it yet, but we got Art Farmer accompanying us today from an album called Modern Art. And we'll do a song to take us into the 4 o'clock hour from the album Sing Me Softly the Blues, an album that hasn't left my turntable in a couple days now, except for to bring it in the studio. All right, let's pass the mic over to Junior Walker with his All-Stars. This song is called Walk in the Night. Stay up on the roof.

Snowflakes are perfect. The stars are perfect. Not us. Not us. We are here to ruin ourselves and to break our hearts.

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WayoFM.org. The Drifters. Doing a Burt Burns production of I Got Sand in My Shoes. Recorded in 1964 on Atlantic Records. And it goes out to all the beach people in Rochester. We do have beaches here in Rochester, New York. And the Drifters song, this song in particular, if you throw a castanet in just about any 60s, 50s, R&B, soul, pop song, it's just gonna draw me right in. If anyone wants to teach me to play castanets, shoot me a text. I'm at 585-203-WAYO, 585-203-9296. I did buy a pair. It's not as easy as you might imagine. Before that, the Iceman, Jerry Butler, I'm Aware of Love. One of my favorite Jerry Butler tunes, with Curtis Mayfield doing the backup vocals, recorded in 1961 on VJ. And we heard the vocals of Slim Smith. Man, what a vocalist. He almost sounds like Curtis Mayfield there. Had to have been heavily influenced by The Impressions. His group, The Uniques, doing a Byron Lee production of Gypsy Woman, a song originally done by none other than Curtis Mayfield with The Impressions. This version recorded in 1968, and we started things off with Junior Walker and his All-Stars, Walk in the Night, an H.B. Barnum arrangement, recorded in 1971 on that Motown subsidiary, Soul Records. Appreciate everyone tuning in. Hope you're having a good Sunday afternoon. Hope you're enjoying the music. Next up, we got Cary Grant and the Grandeurs. It's a nice mid-tempo soul right here. Then we'll hit you with Willie Parker. He's gonna really pick up the pace. So stick around.

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Every Sunday, we'll be back next week, 3 o'clock to 4 o'clock, playing Lesser Heard Oldies, Rhythm and Blues. 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Got Jason Wilder coming up at 4 o'clock. This fantastic voyage. I'm going to send you away with Art Farmer doing a song off Sing Me Softly the Blues. Wishing everybody peace and blessings.

You're listening to WAYOLP Rochester. It's 4 o'clock. I'm Jason Wilder, and this is my fantastic voyage. Hope you enjoy the ride. Starting off with London Beat, you bring on the sun.

All right. It is Sunday. I'm Jason Wilder. This is my fantastic voyage. Thank you for Kyle for that wonderful 3 o'clock hour of Up on the Roof. See some new listeners here on the board here. Welcome. If you're new to the show, fantastic voyage. Was supposed to be a procedural. Space stories made up by yours truly for the soundtrack, but when push came to shove, I really just wanted to play some music, so all these are kind of like little soundtracks to me playing No Man's Sky or thinking about some sci-fi books that I read about space travel and whatnot. Sometimes these songs feel like they could be for movies. For instance, Neil Diamond's The Sun Ain't Gonna Shine Anymore. That could have played on at the end during the credits of the movie Inuyasha, which if you haven't seen Inuyasha, you might want to take a look at that. It's pretty deep. And speaking of deep, the wife and I, we saw Disclosure Day yesterday, and I was ready to not like it, and I loved it, actually. It was a great, great movie. It left me speechless at the end. There's one point in the movie where, I don't want to give a spoilers away, but in the middle part of the movie, towards the end, it just was a quick... It's just so emotional from the middle of the movie all the way to the end. I was left speechless. I was just shocked. So I highly recommend that movie, but you have to watch Close Encounters of the Third Kind first or rewatch it. They fit quite nicely together, and I do have to say, Close Encounters of the Third Kind, E.T., and Disclosure Day make a great trilogy. So yeah, we're gonna go on a little wild ride today. A lot of ups and downs, ins and outs. Hope you enjoy. Coming up next is Space Moth. Do we exist? Stay tuned.

You are listening to WAYOLP Rochester. I'm Jason Wilder. This is my fantastic voyage. Music all for all you space travelers out there. Space and time, actually. Coming up right now, we have Lee Marvin with Wandering Star. From a musical originally called Paint the Wagons. Paint Your Wagons. Also in a movie from 1969 of the same name. 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

to pack. 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I was born under a wandering star. Mud can make you prisoner and the plains can bake you dry. 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Home is made for coming from, for dreams of going to, which with any luck will never come.

Right on. So let's see here. Where we go? What we listen to today so far? We got London Beat started off everything with London Beat, obviously. I can't talk today. Bring on the Sun, Neil Diamond. The Sun Ain't Gonna Shine Anymore. We had the London Symphony Orchestra with Meteor, the Meteor and Star Wars themes. Space Moth off of new Space Moth album. Do We Exist? Love that album. You should go pick it up. Builds on the previous Space Moth album. Man, if the last Space Moth album was a rough landing, man, this is like a upgrade in spaceship. It's just a great, great album. After that, we had UFO with Timothy, Faye Hauser with You Bring the Sun in the Morning, Daddy Dewdrop, Nanu Nanu, I Want to Get Funky with You. Of course, Nanu Nanu is Mork and Mindy from Mork and Mindy. Jack Rainwater, Place in the Sun. Lee Marvin, Wandering Star. I love that song. Then we had the Roulettes and the Al Brown Band with I See a Star. Julie Beth Napolin, In the Dark. Arthur Russell with She's a Star and I Take This Time. Right now we have Yellow Magic Orchestra behind me, Cosmic Surfing. 15 minutes left until 500 gigabytes. I'm going to try to finish out strong here, some 45s. I hope you all have a great week. Be kind to one another. Keep looking up. Go see Disclosure Day. It's awesome. Hope you all have a great swell week, a great 4th. Talk to you all next Sunday. Stay cool.

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1: Hey there, this is Jason, here with another classic episode of 500 Gigabytes for you. This one originally aired June 4th, 2023, and the song's about the sun. Thanks for tuning in. 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

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My name is Jason, and it's time for 500 Gigabytes. 500 Gigabytes is a musical variety show that seeks thematic connections between songs from different genres throughout modern music history. Today on the show, I'm playing songs involving the sun in some way. Basically, I just typed in sun into iTunes and picked some stuff that came up. Should be obvious, the reason, because, well, if you're in the Southern Hemisphere, it probably wouldn't be obvious. I don't know if you'd be listening to this if you're in the Southern Hemisphere, but it's post Memorial Day, so the sun is out here in Rochester, New York, and it's wonderful. And so to celebrate that, I picked some songs about the sun, to say that they're about the sun. Specifically, they're not songs about a gigantic ball of gas in outer space, but they're songs that reflect some of the ways in which the sun has influenced us, being the thing that sustains us and keeps us alive, gives us light, allows for plants to grow, air to breathe. It gives us, well, I guess it's the plants that grow that give us the air to breathe. That's what I'm trying to say. So what does the sun mean to you, to me, to history? The sun was worshipped as a god. I don't know if there are any places now that still worship the sun specifically in that way. And we use it for a lot of imagery in our songs. The one you just heard was Blister in the Sun by Violent Femmes from 1983. And we're listening to, you guessed it, Rockabye Baby. This is Here Comes the Sun, but you knew that, by the Beatles originally. Got some great songs coming up from some really interesting artists. The other thing about the playlist is that I sorted the songs by most recently added. So when I import music into iTunes, I tend to keep it sorted that way so that I can see, especially if I'm editing for a show, and then I import the track, it shows up right at the top of the list. But I also thought that picking the songs that way would be kind of a cool way to share with you the kind of stuff that I've been into lately in terms of music. I'm always exploring. Well, I mentioned a few shows ago that I took a break, not intentionally, just because life became really hard. I've been getting into music again, which I love. I love learning about new kinds of music.

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2: Atlanta, GA.

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Hey there. This is Jason. You're listening to 500 Gigabytes, playing songs about the sun, more or less, not about the sun specifically, but using the imagery of the sun. The song we just heard was Anna and Elizabeth, Sun to Sun, S-U-N to S-U-N. The song before that was Willie Dunn, Son of the Sun, and that would be S-O-N of the S-U-N. I'm going to tell you a little bit about Willie Dunn, just a little bit because I don't know a whole lot about him. He was a Canadian singer-songwriter, film director, active in social justice, politics. He was mixed race, Scottish-Irish and Mi'kmaq, and his music often reflected those themes, meaning the themes of being biracial, not specifically biracial, but indigenous themes. I appreciated in particular this particular part of the song, particularly. The earth supplies and nature feeds, but we turn and quake for artificial needs. Come down to earth, stay a while. The sun is shining, sit there and smile. It's interesting because there's kind of a connection between that song and the song before it, which was Dokken from 1985's Under Lock and Key, Will the Sun Rise? Son of the Sun, by the way, came out in 1984 off of Willie Dunn's album, The Vanity of Human Wishes. Anna and Elizabeth, the album was Sun to Sun. That is from 2016. But in the Dokken song, I'm pretty sure it's a song about nuclear war. Kind of like, will the sun come out? Will the sun rise? Will there be another day when it's all over? They're pretty vague about it. Maybe trying to avoid, I don't know, controversy or something. It always amuses me when you've got these hair metal bands whose affect is all about partying and women and rock and roll and all that stuff that goes along with it. And then they sing these really serious songs. It's a little bit hard to take them seriously. And I'm not trying to make any kind of claim as to whether they're sincere in it or not. I mean, it was 1985, so everybody was worried about the whole world being destroyed in nuclear war. I was but a child during that time period. And as we Gen Xers like to joke, we didn't hide under our desks like our parents because they realized there would be no point if the bomb fell. We would all be obliterated. So it was very real. I mean, no joke, I would doodle mushroom clouds in class on the side of my papers. I mean, I felt that the shape of a mushroom cloud was aesthetically pleasing. I think it, when you draw it in a two-dimensional space, it looks a little bit like a tree, which is sort of a weird correlation to make if you think about it. One representing life and breath and cycles, and the other representing death and destruction. Right now we're listening to Sleeping at Last, the song Sun, off of the soundtrack Many Beautiful Things. This is from 2015. I'm gonna have to leave you in a moment. So I'm going to tell you what's coming up next. V&V Nation, Electric Sun, off of their new album. Come out this year, Electric Sun, title track there. And then some shoegaze, Adorable, with the song Sunshine Smile, La Luce, Walking to the Sun. Then I'll be back to talk to you some more. I'm going to be here till 6 o'clock playing songs about the sun, so stick around.

All right. 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Right now we're listening to Brother Moon, Sister Sun by Kilby Kennedy. Kilby being Steve Kilby, formerly of The Church. This is the man who wrote the song. It was in my head just a second ago. Under the Milky Way. There it is, right there. I just discovered these guys in my explorations. Speaking of which, it's kind of interesting. If you are a regular listener of the show, you will see within this theme, as I mentioned at the beginning of the show, that I was picking out songs on the songs on the theme of the sun from among the stuff that I've been exploring recently. So if you look through the show, we've got some Dokken, which is just the other week. I did the show on hair metal ballads. And then Anna and Elizabeth, Women and Folk. The shoegaze one that we heard, Adorable. Not Adorable is the band, Sunshine Smile is the name of the song. It's from Still in a Dream, a story of shoegaze. I don't know a lot about shoegaze. I have a friend who's really into it. And I thought this would be a nice way to kind of explore. And I found out about this one, Still in a Dream, which came out in 2016, the compilation. The song, Sunshine Smile, came out in 1992. I found out about this because I read about Cherry Stars Collide, which is dream pop, which is sort of a subgenre of shoegaze. And that came out this year in April sometime. So I've been learning a bit about shoegaze. And what else was there from here? I thought of a couple other things, but whatever. It's just interesting. It's all interesting stuff. Playing songs about the sun. I think I mentioned that already. And coming up. Oh, I did want to mention this. The song we just heard. That was La Luce. There we go. Get your head on straight here, Jason. La Luce. Oh, that was the thing earlier on. Haha. This is the one I was trying to remember. I knew it would come to me if I jibber-jabbered enough. Shayna Cleveland. I played like a little mini concert by her sometime in February, I think, or March or something. No, it was in March because it was for Women's History Month. And she is the lead singer of the band La Luce, and I played a song from them. That was the one you just heard, called Walking Into the Sun. Speaking about sun imagery, talking about getting into a new relationship, comparing it to walking into the sun. What do you think this person's history and relationships was like? Well, anyway, coming up, Moon Meets the Sun by Our Native Daughters. This is really interesting stuff. Rhiannon Giddens, Amethyst Kia or Kaya, Layla McCalla, and Allison Russell, four black women singing about their fraught history in this country. So anyway, this is a great song, great album. Give it a listen. Stick around. I'll be here until 6 o'clock playing songs about the sun.

Hey there. I'm back. 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Once again, Rockabye Baby with Elton John's Don't Let the Sun Go Down on Me. Playing songs about the sun. Sun, sun, sun. Here it comes. Let's hope it stays for a few months at least here in weather variable Rochester. The last song we just heard was Cigarettes After Sex with the song Sunsets with a Z. That'd be Sunsets. Before that, Christina Perry, You Are My Sunshine. From Songs for Carmela, Lullaby. That came out in 2019. Sunsets came out in 2017. I think we're going to find some more reasons to keep saying the word sunsets. Started off that set with Moon Meets Sun by Our Native Daughters. A group specifically formed to sing songs highlighting the struggle of black people, specifically black women, consisting of Rhiannon Giddens, Amethyst Kia or Kaya, Layla McCalla, and Allison Russell. Unfortunately, it's about time for me to wrap up here. Although, something interesting is going on here. Oh, that's why I don't have the right track. Or do I? I do. It seems like I'm going to be done early. I don't know what that's all about. Wait, hang on a second. Let's see. 56. 8. Well. Anyway, I try to time my playlists. I make them exactly an hour or a little bit shorter because sometimes I'll talk past when the music ends. I was just doing some math there in my head. Well, I got one more song for you. Sorry, I'm babbling again. We're going to listen to Bjork, Sun in My Mouth. From 2001, off the album Vespertine. Pretty nice diversity of musicians and genres in the show today. Got some pop and some R&B, some hair metal, some folk music, some future pop like electronica, shoegaze, surf rock. Whew! All kinds of stuff. And now we're going to get weirdo Icelandic music. I'm just kidding. Bjork is great. All right. Well, that's me. Thanks for tuning in. I'll be here every week from 5 to 6 p.m. playing songs of all kinds of things. So please come and see me again. Here's Bjork.

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1: 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This is your host, DJ 5-7, Nassim Nasantana. I'm here letting y'all know I am okay. I'm doing well. Still just put some positive prayers up for me. A lot of life changes, but you know we're going to continue to push through those always. My baby girl getting huge, man, beautiful. She just turned one April 25th. I wish I had my sound effect buttons here. I got some, but I don't got my audience. I kind of miss that, man. I miss being in studio with y'all. I miss being live. They got me working overnight on the weekends now, Thursday, Friday, Saturday, Sunday. If I didn't need to provide for my home, for my daughter, for myself, then y'all would be hearing me every Sunday, because I promise y'all, it some days take a lot out of me to even go and clock in, but you got to do what you got to do, especially being an adult in these times nowadays. So that's why y'all haven't been hearing me live. That's why I haven't been here. I've been going through a lot of different life things. If y'all can, just put a positive prayer up for me again, man. All the love, all the support helps. I'm still around. I just dropped a new album. So the first song that y'all about to hear playing is a song from my new album, Before I Wake. Make sure that y'all tap in on all platforms. We got some new music sent in from my guy, Cortona P. We got a kid called Quest and Pretty Bully. La Familia. We got some heavy hitters in here, man. We got some heavy hitters in the mix. So y'all make sure y'all stay tuned. Y'all tapping in. Shazamming. A lot of these artists, majority of the artists that's being played has music on all platforms, which means you can Shazam this music and it will come up on your phone and you can find it like that as well. I love y'all so much, man. I miss y'all. And if only y'all knew how much it took out of me and it hurt me to not be there every Sunday. But I will find a way. Where there's a will, there's always a way. And keeping God first and putting God first always is going to be that way. So I thank everybody who's still rocking with us, who've been rocking with us since day one. We still here, baby. We still pushing strong. Don't count us out, man. We still on that. And I love y'all, man. Times 5 plus 2, because I'm big 5-7. Signing off. I hope y'all enjoy the show. I hope y'all enjoy the mix. And I hope y'all enjoy the rest of y'all week. And I love y'all. I miss y'all. Y'all stay safe. Continue to unify, push positivity, push blessings, uplift each other. Just do better, man. It's Mr. 57585. If y'all see me, give a hug. If y'all don't, send some love. Y'all got my email, 57bookings@gmail.com. That's the number 5IVE. The number 7EVEN, bookings@gmail.com. Again, that's the number 5IVE. 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Tell y'all people, send me some new music. I'm always looking for new music to put in a new mix every week. 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I do not charge. I cannot charge. I will not charge y'all to play y'all music on the radio, man. This is free. This is for the community. This is to network. This is to uplift. I'm trying to get y'all heard. I'm trying to help all of us. So make sure y'all get that music sent in, man. Until next time. Y'all already know what it is, man. Yeah.
2: Yeah. Now I lay me down to sleep. Pray the Lord my soul to keep. But if I should die before I wake, I pray the Lord my soul to take.
3: Yeah, nah. What's an opinion if it ain't God's word?

0: world turn against you, don't fall with them. In the room of heathens, you either save them or roll with them. In the room of demons, you either slay them or go victim.
1: You succumbing to defeat, you're using yours to stand ten toes. Them dope boys standing by your window. The thoughts play involve using your kinfolk. The cops knowing all about your info. Succumbing to defeat or using yours to stand ten toes. Them dope boys ain't never been your friends though. The thoughts love you now until you dead broke. Decisions that you make should benefit your life forevermore.
2: What's this?
3: Before I wake.
2: Who is this?

0: 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Don't ask for a menu.
1: Whoa.
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man and bend the knee first. 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Bracing yourself for impact won't change the fact that it hurts. 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
1: World Mafia. 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
0: Yeah, Bread World Mafia. 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
1: Yeah.

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Well, before any music starts to spin tonight, I gotta give a big shout out to all the WAO listeners, new members, and everyone that donated to the WAO Fall Fundraiser. In case you haven't heard, we reached our goal of $25,000. Although it was a bit past midnight, we broke it when it was after midnight when we hit the number. It was great. But, you know, the donations kept rolling in after midnight. So give yourselves a big hand for helping to keep independent, free radio alive in the ROC. This is really important. Thank you so much to everyone that donated. I'm here because of you. So for the music tonight, how should I say this? It's going to be emotional. Yep. Tonight, you're going to join me for a deep, hopefully introspective hour of very emotional songs. Feelings like loneliness, pain, loss, anger, and of course, hope will be explored through the music tonight. My intention for the show is to raise awareness of the stigma that can sometimes be encountered when discussing mental health. Our country is really suffering right now. A lot of people out there are hurting. And with the health-related cuts being butchered by our government, things are only going to get worse. That is just terrible, terrible news. But we have hope. We always have hope. Now that I'm off my soapbox for the moment, we'll kick things off tonight by going way back to 1941 with Billie Holiday and her rendition of the Duke Ellington song, Solitude. From there, we'll explore more emotions from across 8 decades tonight. Yeah, how about that? Because I've got the variety that you expect here on Turn the Tables at WAO. Enjoy, and I'll catch you at the break.

Hello and welcome back to Turn the Tables here on WAO. You just heard The Police, of course, with So Lonely from 1978. At the top of the set was Billie Holiday with Solitude, 1941. Beautiful song. Which was followed by Joy Division. Really mixed it up there, huh? From Billie Holiday to Joy Division with Isolation from 1980. Yeah, how about that set? We had Solitude, Isolation, and Loneliness. We've all been there, and it sucks. But it's also part of being human. And being part of human, being human is also reaching out to someone that may be feeling lonely. Yeah, just be a good friend or say hi to a stranger with a smile on your face. It could really make the difference in someone's day. Oh, and I almost forgot to inform the music geeks out there. We are at a low percentage of 42% vinyl tonight. Yeah, 7 CDs out of a total 12 songs. Could be my lowest score ever. But that's okay. It's all great music. The next set. Okay, this one's going out to the old stoners. This whole set. We've got Johnny Cash, The Who, and The Beatles are all coming your way next. I'll warn you, though, it's a set about pain. Coming up next, right here on Turn the Tables. Enjoy. I'll catch you at the break.

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I'm your host, DJ Emlo, bringing you a show of emotional songs tonight. Yeah, some heavy, heavy topics through some really great music. At the top of the Pain set, you heard Johnny Cash with Hurt from 2002. Next was The Who, classic Who, Behind Blue Eyes from 1971, and another classic from the Beatles. The set closed out with Your Blues from 1968 off the White Album. Okay, something I've never done, impromptu trivia question. It has to do with a song you've already heard. Yeah, tonight Johnny Cash brought us a cover tune. Who can tell me who wrote the song Hurt that he performed for you tonight over the airwaves? Just shoot me a text at 585-203-WAYO. How convenient is that? WAYO. So if you can tell me who wrote the song Hurt, shoot me a text at 585-203-WAYO. Coming up next, you'll hear some very powerful music from Public Image Limited, Tears for Fears, The, and Billie Eilish. Yep, you heard me right. Billie Eilish, right here on Turn the Tables at WAYO. Enjoy. Catch you at the break.

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1: Yeah, how about that from Billie Eilish? If anyone's if no one's ever heard that, it's just something really weird and wonderful at the same time. 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At the top of the set was Public Image Limited with Angry from 1987. Next was Tears for Fears with Start of the Breakdown from 1983. Then the brought us Helpline Operator, and that was the Sick Boy remix from 1993. And Billie Eilish, yeah, closed the set out with Bury a Friend. There was just so much going on in there. Her song structure is so unique. The lyrics are kind of disturbing, but I found it to be a powerful piece of music. I really wanted to share that with you guys. I have to announce we kind of have a trivia winner. But the question was, who wrote the song Hurt? And the phone number ending in 525 gave me the answer of Nine Inch Nails. I will accept that. However, the author was Trent Reznor, lead singer, vocalist, and leader of Nine Inch Nails. So that person pretty much got it right. Thank you for texting in. So, yeah, that was another heavy set of music. We had anger, a mental breakdown, a desperate person calling a stranger for love, and Billy who buried a friend. I mean, that's heavy stuff, I know. But once again, while all this is great music, the meaning behind it is bigger. There's just so many troubled people out there in our world. It really makes me sad at times. I see it every day, right down the street from my house, homeless people living in bus shelters. It's heartbreaking. And maybe it wouldn't bother me so much, but I suffer from empathy, as I'm sure most of you do too. So, with the final two songs coming up, it's definitely time for songs of hope and self-improvement. I mean, without those two things, what are we doing here? So, to close the show, you'll hear a classic from Peter Gabriel. And for the bonus track, you gotta stay tuned. After Peter Gabriel, there is a song by Son Henry. He's a local musician, just met him. I was given this CD, and I wanna close the show with Son Henry's song from 2024 entitled Better Man. So that'll be the last song you hear tonight. So in closing, I guess I'm just hoping that your takeaway from tonight's show is to be aware of your own feelings and to know that it's okay not to be okay. And one last thing, remember, music connects us. MLO out.